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And a message was spread to zebra mongoose and the dirty hippopotamus, who wallowed in the mud and chewed his spicy hippoplankton food and tended to ignore the word, preferring to survey a herd of stupid water bison, oh yeah.

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0: Just the king.
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0: He's the king.
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0: King. He is king.
3: He's the king. He's great. I love him.
4: He's the king.
0: He will always be the king, no matter what.
5: I think he's a good, clean fellow.

I was serving time for armed robbery. 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I heard a whistle blow, then I heard

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that you, in a way, can disorient the listener to the point that they become lost. Like being lost in space. And then you give them something that they'll never forget.